his life, then fades away. 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Average Joe, average pace.

0: sommer. Dette er P.T. Country.
1: 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We were both too tired to sleep, so we took turns of staring

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0: 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I'm Bailey Zimmerman. Between a rock and a hard place. This is
1: PT Country.
0: We've been

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I could take a couple guesses though, and then tried to dig real deep. 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
1: 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I love this
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0: Visste du det at Chris Jansen, han skriver ikke låtene sine? 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
1: 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Like, I don't write them down or type them down. They're all up here.
2: What is that about you?
1: I don't know. I think I just hate my phone and I hate typing on it. I hate talking on it and I hate writing stuff down. It takes too long.
2: So you can literally just lay on the couch and write a song in your head. Yes. And remember everything that you wrote.
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2: Just breathe. 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

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Have you come to raise the dead? Have you come here to play Jesus to the lepers in your head?